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3: 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He was given an extension of 1 year so that he can finish what he was doing. 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They gave him another extension for another 1 year. He is 63 now. 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
1: And we want our country to be like here, that you should not bribe anybody to get services. I look forward to a country where the healthcare system is working the way it is working in this great country. Kenyans are active participants in the healthcare industry in this country. And if they can help the Americans, they have every obligation to come and help their fellow Kenyans. But they can only do so if they are given an opportunity. That is what I intend to do.
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3: 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Safaricom Chapa Dimba Season 5 is on. 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